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Repeat, no defect. 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Detector out.

0: dietro?
1: Yes, ma'am. 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

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Repeat. No defects. 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Detector out.

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1: Policy
0: West Thurman, the blockade towards Sheffield.
1: Understand.
0: We're

0: Yes, XSD train dispatch, Jacksonville, I-12530, over. Hey, are you all going to need a push, over?
1: Yeah, we're
0: okay, all right, I appreciate it. 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

West Tennessee 810, over. Hey, what's your milepost location, over? At 3079, coming through Wheeler. Got you lined in and that, over.

Greenbrier D. Right, I got that. That's up.

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1: Yeah, that's right.
0: Alright, I got that, that's right.

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1: Alright, we behind one of yours, you said?
0: Yep, behind one.

miles less than a theta, 85 over. Bomber to the 350 letter A, 4.358, alcohol on stood, all in the clear, and that's the note.

4446, Proceed Stevenson, 8 to the Cheyenne, and the clear for pickup at 261 Mobile.

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Detector out.

Jet 6, 97, 0 mile 5, over.

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1: 65, hello.
0: Gary, you're all south of, I mean, not south, I'm sorry, all west of the 348.6 over.
1: Version approved.
0: Flag at Sullivan Street at the 348.6, letter A, over. Alright, correctly repeated, 1045 on 045 at the PM, ESO, over. Alright, I got that. You gonna flag it for him, over?

Okay, yeah, well, they still are asking me to bulletin it, though, so I don't want them to go into emergency.

364, stop. The truck's in the track. Okay.

All right, it has been a mover. Going to proceed.

CSX detector, milepost 313.5. No defects. Repeat, no defects. 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Detector out.

0: no gear in. Yeah. Ain't got much now, do you?
1: Well, I'm sure.
0: What you got?
1: Got
0: performance.
1: Yeah.
0: Bottom of the barrel, Larry.
1: That's what I get, I guess.
0: You gotta start living better, Al.
1: I'm gonna give him a participation trophy, but...
0: He's breathing, ain't he?
1: Well, yeah, sometimes.
0: What y'all riding on, a 4262?
1: 4262, you know.
0: Yeah, that's good.
2: I don't know where all this hate's coming from.
0: John, Tom?
1: Nah, he's rattling around over
0: there. Track 9.
2: Oh, he's putting it all on the side.

0: sure it's all C-Max on the rear. They have anybody on that cross up back there?
1: Yeah, we saw flags.
0: Showing that 10 there at limestone?
1: Yeah.
0: Vacation?
2: I was on 07 last week.
0: Oh, okay.

0: gonna go get you some corned beef hash at the track stand.
1: Do what?
0: Go get you some corned beef hash.
1: I ain't never eat that in my whole life, dude. Are you being for real?
0: Tim got it put on the menu.
1: Is it any good? I just ain't never been able to make myself eat it. I don't know why. Stay with you, huh?

0: through letter A3, contact up 6A3, thanks for that.
1: Man, that sounds good.
0: Confession over here.
1: Coming in, but he was running at night time also, it wasn't real bad.

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0: Where do you want this Jeep? They left the lights on one of them cars in the front.
1: Yeah, we've seen that. Got one of them diehards out of it.

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1: Well, you did have a team.

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1: 365 Dispatcher, I'd like to clear up a couple of them.
0: Go ahead, over.
1: I'd clear up the 4519, birthday brought to Elk on the main, and the 4550 Elk of the Lumber on the main. I'll clear limit 261 main line 6.
0: Alright, 4519 brought to Elko, show y'all in the clear. And 4550 Elko the Lumber in the clear, protected by 261, over.
1: Alright, 4519 brought to Elko on the main, clear. And 4550 Elko Lumber on the main, in the clear, 261.
0: Okay, thanks, sir. That's out.

0: Alright. 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And we just pulled around there and couple to 30 cars and left.
1: I probably
0: knew something wrong with them.
1: But you didn't use the fire.
0: I didn't use it at all.

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Real sad. How many I need to do what?

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Gonna do it there in the yard. All right, so back, all right. So 10-40, y'all head there, everybody.

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0: still ain't charged up, just 72 on the roof.
1: Coming off a little bit, 73 now. I'll get 75, I think. 514B, 5 4 5 4 5 4 5 4 5 4 5 4 5 4 5 4 5 4 5 4 5 4 5 4 5 4 5 4 5 4 5 4 5 4 5 4 5 4 5 4 5 4 5 4 5 4 5 4 5 4 5 4 5 4 5 4 5 4 5 4 5 4 5 4 5 4 5 4 5 4 5 4 5 4 5 4 5 4 5 4 5 4 5 4 5 4 5 4 5 4 5 4 5 4 5 4 5 4 5 4 5 4 5 4 5 4 5 4 5 4 5 4 5 4 5 4 5 4 5 4 5 4 5 4 5 4 5 4 5 4 5 4 5 4 5 4 5 4 5 4 5 4 5 4 5 4 5 4 5 4 5 4 5 4 5 4 5 4 5 4 5 4 5 4 5 4 5 4 5 4 5 4 5 4 5

stop this here behind the signal belt. I ain't got the 74 on the rear. There it is, 75. Put the brake on. I got the brake on.

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0: Yes, that's SD Train Dispatch, Jackson. Excuse me, 647 at Hartsville right now. They said they do not need a push, so they should be good for the hill. 521's coming through Harris right now. He's going to meet 514 there at Oakworth, and he'll be coming that way. I was going to holler at you there whenever that 521 leaves Oakworth.
1: Detective,

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Norfolk Southern, milepost 350.4, train 2, slow. Norfolk Southern, milepost 350.4, train 2, slow.

0: approach Oak Worth, northbound end.
1: Norfolk Southern, milepost 350.4, train 2, slow.

Folk Southern, milepost 350.4, train 2, slow. Norfolk Southern, milepost 350.4, train 2, slow.

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Norfolk Southern, milepost 350.4, train 2, slow. Norfolk Southern, milepost 350.4, train 2, slow, detector not working.

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Norfolk Southern, milepost 350.4, train 2, slow.

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1: Yes, M514, be ready to head north one, can.
0: All right, 30 to the next one, over. You don't have any hazmat or anything, right?
2: No, ma'am. All right,
0: yeah, 30 to the next one, over.
2: How are you
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1: Y-201-30,
0: go ahead, over.
1: Yes, sir, whenever we can, we'd like to leave this river track, go back to Oak Fork.
0: I understand. Y-201-30, you got permission to enter and occupy the side in there at Oak Fork. That's at 0150 ARS, over.
1: Y-201 has permission to occupy the side there at Oakworth, 0150 ARS.
0: That's correct. I got a northbound. Well, as soon as the NS gets theirs out of the way, I've got a northbound there that's got to go first, but then I'll try to get you behind them, over.
1: Okay, we understand. We thank
0: you. All right, thank you, CSX SD Train Special Up.
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1: CSXY 201.
0: 201, get you lined up behind one, over.
1: Alright, okay to come up to the split rail.
0: Alright, permission on the split rail, over.
1: Thank you very much.
0: Alright, thank you.

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1: Y201.
0: Hey, just as info, your dispatcher wanted me to let you know that there's a track light left on in the side in Oakwood. So just be looking out for any and everything over.
1: I'd understand there's a track light and be looking out for any and everything.
0: All right, thank you, sir. That's up.
1: 201 out.

0: 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Over.
1: Y201
0: dispatcher. Yeah, hey, Y201-30. I just had a southbound M521-30 leave the siding there. It looks like they left the track light in the siding. If you would, just be on the lookout when you're going in there, and I guess just let me know when you're all cleared up there. Over.
1: All right, understand. Be on the lookout for any and everything, and we'll let you know when we get cleared up.
0: All right, appreciate it. CSXST Train Special out.

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West Tennessee 287, over. Alright, 4721, proceed from Brian Oldham, show y'all in the clear. Take it by the side and over.

Receipt no defect. Total excellent 592. Detector out.

Southwest Tennessee dispatcher. Sorry, on the 4272, we're between Cantrell and Clarence. Show y'all in the clear. I'll arrest protection.

Detector out.

0: This XSD train dispatch, Jackson, Lanson, over.
1: Flight 201's clear outside of Oakworth. Everything we use, line lock back for the side. I didn't see anything from the crossovers north.
0: All right, Y 201, sir, you understand, locked up in the clear at Oakworth. Everything handled on the side. Things been lined. It'll put back for siding use. I appreciate it. It looks like you took that, the track light with you there. I don't see anything else on there, over.
1: Okay, we understand. We thank you there, dispatcher.
0: I appreciate it, guys. 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

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High.

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Protected by your current authority, over.

Southwest Tennessee Dispatcher 364 over. 4684, proceed from Lumber to Brock, show y'all in the clear. 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
1: Yes, Dispatcher, CSX I-126, need to go north, over.
0: Three coming off the main.
1: That is correct, over.
0: Three signal indication northbound, over.
1: No, I think it's indication. Have a good night, 126.

centimeter, 8 cm over. Eastbound, over. Okay, there's that West Tennessee, 288, over. West Tennessee, 288, over. Okay, let me follow in at 810 eastbound in case you sent signals. I've been a little slow, over.

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is West Tennessee 732, over. 4756, trustee from Ohan, the Fry, show y'all in the clear, protected by 261, over.

IDS to 288, over. 288, need to verify you saw the change in your consist on your MTR, over.

to the street, 287, over. 4757, proceed from Gravel to Rudy, show y'all in the clear. Check it by your current authority, over. Thank you, sir.

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1: Maintainer rescue, don't worry, over.
0: Maintainer rescue, go ahead, over.
1: Hey, dispatcher, I was just checking where you, where that track light's clear, and somebody had the track there on the side, and I was just seeing if it was Strickland or Spear. I don't know who's working today.
0: Strickland's got it right now there. Yeah, and the track light is gone there. But yeah, Strickland's running the siding now, if you want to get with him, over.
1: I'll get with him and permission to handle the switches there in the side and check them out with Strickland's permission there, over.
0: Yeah, okay, to handle switches in the siding there under Strickland's authority there, over.
1: All right, that'll work. Did they work anything in the yard, or they just pull straight through?
0: No, what it was is I had a meet there. I had a southbound and a northbound meet there at Oakworth, and when the southbound left out of the siding, the track light came on. When the local I had came back from the river track over to the siding, I think they just cleared up in the crossover there, and they said they never saw anything or anything like that, but it did clear up after they cleared into the yard there.
1: All right, yeah. Okay, well, we'll check everything out. Please.
0: Okay, all right, I appreciate it. CSX SD Transpatcher out.

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Detector out.

Police are calling 732, over. Yeah, 732, we got a machine vision, that came in for a retainer valve in the wrong position, that needs to get corrected. You guys, have a crew change or plan stop coming up, over. You guys are stopped right now, is that correct, though? Alrighty, I have that car number when you're ready, and let's tone up this place and have a briefing, over. You said you want to transfer to channel 2, would that be 009, is that correct, over?

West Tennessee, 885. How long before you guys are westbound over? How are you westbound? I'm going to see the 288 Andover and over. Thanks, sir.

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1: All right, all hands, those switches I handled are lined back for the side in there, straight for the way moves, over.
0: And all hands, those switches you handled there on the siding in Oakwood have been line locked back for siding movement. I appreciate it, over.
1: No problem.
0: All right, thank you there. CSX SD train dispatcher out.

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Hope that you from Salisbury to Chihuahua show y'all in the clear of those limits protected by the 486 line. Proceed from Chihuahua to Rhodey, so y'all is clear, protected by your turn, so y'all.

0: 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West Tennessee to 885 over.
1: 885 over.
0: 4836, we're between Elko and Lumber, show y'all in the clear. Protected by 261 over.
1: Alright, show us in the clear, take by 261.
0: Thank you, dispatch out.

Pass West Tennessee Dispatcher, over. Turn 16Z, where can I show y'all over? 6438, SCU 17A is right over.

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No defect. Repeat, no defect. Total axle 428. Detector out.

0: Okay, Mickey, I'll try again over.
1: What's up, Mr. Sabo?

0: SD train dispatch to M647-29.
1: Sorry, let me get you lined up, okay. Alright, 85 after stopping at 12th Avenue. You do have permission pads westbound stop signal at 12th Avenue. Aim to the side in westbound direction in accordance with the rules. Over.
2: I was saying 85 does have permission pads stop signal at 12th Avenue. Westbound main line to the side according to the rules. Permission on side same time?
1: Alright, permission on indicator side at the same time. Over.
2: I appreciate permission on side same time. Appreciate it.
1: Okay, thank you. That's all.

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Proceed, Stevenson, ASIS, so y'all in the clear. Protected by 261, over.

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0: 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You gonna need a push, over.
1: Yeah, we need a push.
0: All right, I'll get you lined up with that first shift pusher to push you there, over.
1: All right,
0: thank you. All right, thank you, CSXSD Training Dispatcher out.

0: Alpha Tennessee, I-87. Mainland ASL, me out on having words over. I like it. All right, 288 coming through Alpha, so he's going to be there shortly. I'll take the one to leave on.
1: C, F, X, detector, milepost, 3, 1, 3, point.

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CFX detector, milepost 2, Nyla, point 7, no defect, repeat, no defect, total axle 4, 3, 4, detector out.

Jackson, that's 3B dispatcher, over. Get you guys lined up here in just a minute, over.

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1: 692, morning, Aaron.
0: Hey, good morning there, over.
1: Yes, sir, we got a gut bill here, got about $16 to come out. Have a side 00308.2. 10 minutes on the main line, and asked him to set one car in, and then set some cars on the north end of the LD and clear up on the energy.
0: L69201, you got permission to occupy side there at Oak Forest. That's at 0608 ARS. Over.
1: All right, occupy side in Oak Forest, 0608 ARS. I appreciate it, Aaron. Talk to you as soon as I get line locked back up.
0: I appreciate it. CSX SD, train dispatcher, Jack's pull out.

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0: Hey, it's your ceiling vent, so I'm dripping. 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Yikes. You could hire the guy your neighbor recommended, but I'm pretty sure that's just his cousin. Do we know if he's licensed, or does he just own a ladder?
1: Listen to your home. 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We know homes. Hire the right pro today.

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0: 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Alright, L69201, everything hands on the siding line, log back for siding used. Okay, to come on north, signal indication there, talk to DNS, over.
1: Alright, signal indication, talk to DNS, I appreciate that. Safe trip going home.
0: Alright, thank you guys. CSX-SP train dispatch out.
1: Thank you, out.
0: This is Tennessee.
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0: Jim.
1: Yes, sir. I've got that cross repaired at Sullivan Street. 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
0: Over.
1: All right, 5:33 in the AM.
0: Sir, dispatcher.
1: Thank you, bye.

0: Dispatcher Jackson. Well, this is
1: 087, over.
0: What'd you say?

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No defects. Repeat, no defects. 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

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Detector out.

Decided to answer the show. Yeah, clear is 29A. 417A, rather, 17A, 178. I'm sorry, so your radio is very hard to hear. You think it's the actual 182? If you did, what is the car number, sir?

My experience, those would be the furthest end away from the head end there. So you said you expected to look underneath the full side. You didn't see anything dragging, is that correct? Alright, check the car behind you. The protocol is nothing wrong on that alert axle. We need like 20 axles behind and 20 axles ahead of that alert axle. So you should look at that, is that correct? Alright, that both sides, 20 ahead and 20 behind, you found nothing. Alright, sir, you can head back towards the head end. I'll throw up dispatcher for the final briefing. Alright, we'll give you a go.

Back to Eastern, over. What's the location?

Is X by chance up? Little. 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Come on north there. Let me know when you're cleared up. Here we go.

Dispatch, Ranch, nope.

Nashville. Clear on the NZ, everything you handled, everything that happened, security. Well, I lost a lot of this. We'll talk to y'all here in a little while. About how long are you going to be till you come back out?

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Here we go.

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All right, now, just thanks. There we go.

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1: 81 is at 12, it's got two engines.
0: All right, I understand everything I'm up for my
2: line over
0: there.
2: Over.
0: Into the siding, but I think we'll just head down towards Harris there. So just beginning out there after them. Yes, sir. 648. He's got signals to start. Looks like he's waiting on one at the bridge. So, yeah, we'll see where to go.

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Please start your engine over. Mr. Mylon, let's talk to the Timco going east, person as needed. 7:30, 10:30 on the station, according to rules, though. All right, thank you, sir. Pleasure.

Yeah, I'll ask him to see what he says there and let you know.

0: My apologies, 81. Where y'all headed to, over?
1: Milepost 356.50, defect, repeat, no, defect.

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No defect. 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No defect. Total actual 474. 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

0: do you all have the 2042 as well? Okay, is that currently your leader? All right. Well, by 103-01 into CSHT 2042. Commission outside of siding at Oak Course Talker to the L. 692-01 at 851 MACO. Andy is correct. Andy is correct. Thank you, sir. Y'all got the interchange? Get the Quantum River. What do y'all? All right. I understand. Need to ask you more horses there. All right. Sounds good. Sounds good. Just let me know when you're clear to siding. Here we go.
1: I will.

0: 6, 5, 7, I'm going
1: to... LC9201 there, dispatch.
0: Go ahead.
1: Yes, sir, we've job ready for that 103. We're in the clear, we're clear of the siding, and they're going to take over 2nd Street, which is 000308.2 that we use to get in here.
0: All right, 692, clear the siding of that book board, turned over switches to the Y103. I appreciate it, man. Y'all have

on the Broad White. Nope. 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
1: Let's see about getting this sign with this Y-103 to go do the interchange, over.
0: Gonna be just a minute here. As soon as that 103 clears, they gotta bring us southbound into the south for a train meet. And then I'll be able to get you out there. So behind one southbound.
1: Alright, behind one southbound.
0: That is correct. Thank you, sir.
1: Thank you.

0: Dispatcher, engine over.
1: Morning, Darby. It's Y-103 upriver, please, sir.
0: Morning, y'all come on soon. The case, okay.
1: All right, thank you.
0: Dispatcher out.
2: Did you see Santana? How can I help you, Dale? Copy that. Stand by.

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Center coming to your diverse 820, 620 AM, going to the road, over. Thank you, sir.

0: dispatcher answering, over.
1: X647,
0: Go ahead, over. Okay, don't need a push. I'll get you lined up. Y-103, you on here? All right, Y-103-01, clear the siding and over. Everything lined up for siding movement. I appreciate it. All right, 647, yeah, I got your signal there. We're going to take siding. We'll see 128 and I-026 coming north there and then head on south.
1: All right, thanks, sir.
0: Appreciate you. 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

0: say you spent your intro note. 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
1: Yes, sir. 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
0: Spencer, out.

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1: Find one, thank you.
0: Touch her out.

Tennessee, you spike your answer and over. You said 331? Okay.

9 locomotive CSXT, 33, over. Hey, sir, just wanted to reach out and get some more information what occurred on this side of the recent enforcement there, over.

0: copy that. Okay, I'll get this out there to the room.
1: It should be over now. 732 clears the case.

0: sector. 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
1: Oh, 26, no defects.

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0: As far as I-128, over.
1: All right, we appreciate it. CSX-026 out.
0: Dispatch, line out.

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1: What are you doing back over here?
0: What?
1: What are you doing back over here?
0: Man, sometimes I like to know when I'm going to work.
1: Oh, I got you.
0: That's pretty important sometimes.
1: Yes, it is.

0: How you caught that 521 there, Alan?
1: You and Tommy.
0: Yeah.
1: The one you didn't want, I put you on it.
0: Yeah, I know, buddy, man. It went bad. It was all Birmingham.
1: All right.
0: Yeah, it was like 5 hours before we left Nashville. We had to wait on the fuel list and wait on the CR job to get done over there.
1: A little bit of everything.
0: Sir.

0: 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Crater hold up.
1: Y'all got a good line there.

0: 6, CSX, engine 865, nowhere. The Virgin approach, Scatter Vine. There's a bunch of people out here that mutter.
1: I don't know if you'd call it that. I think you'd just call it not calling them.
0: I got you.

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0: 229. 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
1: Alright, Y101-01, engine CSHP 4229, permission to occupy the siding at Oakworth behind that southbound X64730. 1025 MAC, over.
0: Alright, 1025 MAC. Thank you, sir.
1: That is correct. Thanks, buddy.
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No defect. Repeat, no defect. Total axles 416. Detector out.

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1: Bus is up in Calvary.
0: Calvary, over.
1: Can I please get a time on the 8 lead?
0: Back on the 8 lead, 9:33 a.m., over.
1: I'm on the DCV for Calvary at 0922 a.m., bye.
0: That is correct, over.
1: Are we out?
0: That's your out. 101, Mr. Darby. 5101.
2: Be in Vine Street when we can, 3 boards upriver.
0: Y'all come on there. Syllication over. You said 3?
2: Yeah, it's going to be the pass up between 2 and 3, Darby. Go ahead and give me 3. If I don't use it, I'll try to knock it down.
0: So 2.5?
2: Yes, sir.
0: Y'all come on. Syllication.
2: All right, thanks, sir.
0: There we go. Set you up.

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1: Iris 26, no defect.

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Thanks, Special Route.

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0: 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Need to take a lift whenever y'all are able to.

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1: Yeah, I didn't know if he was going to let you hold it for 20 minutes. 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
0: I understand. 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

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Thank you,

6, Patch Rancho. All right, FEMA's coming at you. Talk to me, airport center. 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

0: dispatcher, I know I 101 is entertained in any way waking up at Oak Park Side, let alone.
1: Yes, sir. Well, 10301 finished on the siding at Oak Park with that Y10101 there. It's 1113 MAC up. That is correct. That is correct. Thank you.

detector. Milepost 313.5. No defects. 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Detector out.

3363. What's y'all's location now? All right. Send y'all know. They go in and out there at 8 and run another coach on the main line. Tennessee 286. Now we're on AL 40 at the crew on Dembo Lee.

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Yes, sir. 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

0: Ben, are you still on here?
1: Yes, sir.
0: Yeah, we're clear to go down.
1: All right, I'll stand you clear to go down. 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
0: As soon as it locks up, I'm going to get my time back.

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Dispatcher out.

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1: 3, Darby,
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0: for the dispatcher answer now.
1: Hey, dispatcher, it's Y101. Texas, let's start building this 848 if you'll give us a sign to do it with. They don't need it 1300, over.
0: All right, so Y101 back in there, actually.
1: This is the Y101 talking to you, over.
0: Oh, this is the Y101, sorry. All right, let's see here. Oh, my God. What the fuck else? They're on duty at Warner out of Birmingham, so they'll be up there around 1500. Let's see here. All right, yeah, I can work with that there, Y101. Yeah, you can, you can hang on to that siding there and start building that 848 there.
1: We're going to have that Y103 drop his cars and signs and come in light engines. That's going to be the bottom of the train then. If everything works out right, over.
0: All right. All right. Sounds good. Appreciate you.
1: Yes, sir. Thank you.

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1: Yeah, he's clear of the Breeze here.
0: You may go and say it right now. He said he was going to be hollering again in about 10 minutes to come back through.
1: Yeah, I set it down. Dave's wanting to look at that shaft he welded, so set it down, and then we're still in the clear, so whenever we go back up, we'll
0: all right, understand. Here we go.

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1: 11301, dispatcher, we're clear of the Oak Worth side and everything, line and lock, straightaway side movement, left them, our 32 cars in there for the bottom of 848, over.
0: All right, line 10301, you are done with the siding at Oak Worth, turned your cars over to at Y101, they're handling the side, the switches in your cars, I appreciate you.
1: All right, buddy, you're welcome, thank you too.
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1: 523 there, dispatch, block to the south, cross the river.
0: Be behind the draw bridge, over.

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Mr. 81, over. At eastbound or box 8, it's 305.7, over.

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1: They got a DL4s need to pull out McIntyre and shove back in the yard, over.
0: All right, give me about 2 minutes here and I'll clear it up.
1: Thanks, Metro.

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1: 523 there, dispatcher, going to let you know we're going to need a push.
0: All right, going to need a push. I got him set up and ready for you. Here we go.
1: Have a good one.
0: Buddy, thanks for help.
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6 Battery and 5.30. Hey, you got Mr. Steer going to come down, going to be behind you there doing a heat run there. 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
1: Passa pra picar, Bray.
0: Hurry, hurry.
1: Can you show me clear on the A-lead, please?
0: 29 PM, over.
1: 12:29 PM, carry out.
0: Roger out.

0: this expat you're answering now.
1: 699, we got our cars together, ready to leave Oak Worth with nine cars. First stop will be Rustport, south of Homestead.
0: All right, I understand. You give me just a minute here. I got a heat inspector, Thomas Beer, running south there. We get a report by off of him, and we'll get you going there.
1: All right, we'll need two boards at the south end.
0: Two boards at the south end. I get you stacked in. How long is it going to take you to depart there, over?

0: is the dispatcher to CL Spiro.
1: Tennessee, dispatcher, answer, over.
0: Randy, 30. Give me some report by his answer. You're 699,
1: 12:46 p.m. over.

0: two real quick. Flip over two real quick.
1: Right there.
0: Is working, Mattis. I didn't want to mess him up. What you got?
1: Okay, so I've got a 10, a 90, and a 360. Also a 25, a 62, a 62, 4. Something about an 820 starts at 1.
0: Yeah, you don't have to worry about the one on the siding. You're not going to go through the siding, but yeah, the floater at the 362. To the 362-4, yeah, it takes effect at 1 o'clock for a heat order there.
1: Okay, and there's one more on here. Never mind, that was mine, that was for you.
0: Okay.
1: Alright, so you log in, you'll
0: be able to make a manual on this. Let's go west of the bar. When are you ready? 12:48 p.m., over.

20, 6-2, switch line, I'm clear. You're good for 20. Let's come on. Hand signal to the D-Rex.

0: suspect, factor answer, over. 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
1: All right,
0: sounds good, appreciate it, buddy. Here we go.

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363. He's got 25 mile an hour speed restriction at the 362 dot A, or letter A, the 362 dot 4 letter A.

0: Okay, I got two people talking on top of each other. A81, go ahead, over. Copy. I show y'all just three cars. Is that right? Thank you. 286, over. 286, how much longer do y'all think you have there, over? Okay, thank you.
1: 363, dispatch.
0: 363, over.
1: Yes, ma'am. Wondering if we get lined up by McIntyre.
0: 363, let's go to 1212, channel 2, please.
1: 363 is on 2.
0: Dispatch on 2.
1: Yes, ma'am. I'm just wondering if somebody out there at McIntyre.
0: Yeah, Capri's out there finishing patrol. I'm about to holler at him and get him out of the way.
1: Okay, what you wondering? Thank you.
2: 363, clear 5-3.
0: West Tennessee to Capri, over. Capri, you going east or west, over? Okay, well, I've got 363 coming through Vine Street, so I guess we'll hop off for him and get back on behind him there, over.

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1: No, forward dispatcher. 29,
0: all right, I-129, signal indication south, over. Thank you, dispatch out.
1: No, forward dispatcher.
0: 04, over.
1: Well, you can come out at 12th Avenue, headed toward.

0: for, what do y'all need to do at Toyota? Are you going to have time to get there, get your work done, and get back?
1: That's the ultimate plan, but we'll see how it goes.
0: Okay, you have the signal at 12.
1: Yeah, we're sitting here at 12.
0: Okay. CSXI 129, over.
2: 129, over.
0: I got a short timer. I'm going to get across ahead of y'all, and I'll get you a light behind them. Should be about 10 minutes.
2: All right,

0: We're doing about 3,000 feet before we clear 12.
1: No, okay.
0: That's your next land. So. Yeah, 129. They got sightings off in Oakworth. 129 from the Mara Wow signal from Harris now.
1: All right.
0: Sure did. I appreciate you guys checking. Anyone else on here?

0: have not put in an arrival time going into Madison. That's why you haven't arrived at turning there. You stand, but you've not arrived at turning over. Hold on, hold what you got open.
1: Norfolk Southern, milepost 367.2. No defects. Repeat, no defects.
0: Oh, the first, it just popped through. Stand by. I'm working your train now. Over.
1: Norfolk Southern, milepost 367.2. No defects. Repeat, no defects.
2: Clear, 3.

0: of the first, over.
1: 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I'm standing by, over.
0: Ready, done.
1: It's showing departed 286 of the first. Be safe, riding this is out.

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And another Trakotoriti from McIntyre is fine. We'll be doing IRL, the killing for Atwater Patrol, carry out.

ATF, Detector, Milepost 3, 2, 6.

0: on just a second. West Tennessee, AO4, over.
1: AO4, over.
0: Are y'all going to need headroom at Lumber?
1: Yes, we are going to have to. They got cars in both tracks, but we will have to have headroom.
0: All right. Do you know how long it'll be until you're ready for it?
1: Probably about another 20 minutes.
0: Okay. Hey, you want to set 286 on, are you?

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2: 2930, over.
1: Do y'all need a push, over?
2: No, we will not need a push, over.
1: All right, copy that. I got one waiting there in Hartsville to meet you, another one sitting right behind him. We'll get you rolling after that, over.
2: All right, brother.

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0: Takman Kabriga, Mobile Truck Authority from Dekada Junction, the Irvington, one island vehicle going east for Admiral Patrol, KBL.
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16L4, over. 804 in your box 8, you've got a NS4421 east, and that is 286 all east of your limits, over.

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1: No, you're running around Cabri there through the siding. 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
1: West Tennessee to Davis, over. Hey, can you shorten up to Wheeler? They want to pull this A81 high of McIntyre and shove them in, and I can get it to you right behind them.
0: Norfolk Southern, milepost 356.5.
1: Okay, thank you. Switch off.
0: No defect.

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I appreciate it. That's correct. They're pulling in now. HSL in 10 minutes.

79, clearing at the 7018 Stevenson to ASO, protected by 261, over.

Osman Kabriga, moving 10-42 from Irvington to Lumber. One other vehicle is bound.

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0: 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Detector out.
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1: All right, G376, signal indication north behind one of us.
0: You understand.

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1: 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All right.

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Clear at the 7502, students in the midway, all protected by the siding at midway, over. All right, thank you for the help. Just watch out.

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0: number. I-81 and S3280, you do have permission by the eastbound stop signal at McIntyre from the main to the siding looking out of.
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0: push themself. 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
1: 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Is that 129 already by?
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0: 4801 northbound, over.
1: All right, yeah, it looks like he's going to take this one north coming by you and then one south. And then I guess we'll get your noise after that, over.
0: That's right, we'll get her name on the list.
1: Okay, I understand.
0: Alrighty, thank you.
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0: tip, Ed. 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
1: Gilmer said he's on his way up there. Do you think you could make it back if I got you late?
0: I believe some. I don't know.
1: The
0: slow orders up there. I'm not sure
1: we'll
0: make it or not.
1: Okay. Well, he's already on his way, so we'll just hang out there. Are y'all clear of the siding?
0: No. Well, we are in the siding. Yeah, every trash test car is in it.

You are in there speeding from where you stand. You're either 2208 restricted for your train. And so you are clear of the NA 67 knots to NA 67 knots to, and that will be going into PTC as well here in just a moment.

FedEx, that's the dispatch, Jackson Lance, over. 101, go ahead, over. Underneath the Y-101, I'll just keep that rolling, and get y'all some more lights here real quick. All the 520's coming, so once he gets by, better lights.

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1: G413, answer, over.
0: Hey, just want to confirm you do need to push, over.
1: That's correct, over.
0: All right, we'll get it. Thank you.
1: Very short on time, also.
2: Y'all are good, had you like.

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1: West Tennessee, 289, over.
2: 289, turn up at 8045, Bronx Delta, and 8286, Delta Lumber, respected by 6617.
1: 8045 Brock Elko and 8286 Elko Lumber, all on 261. You will be seeing a 362 there at Hava River.

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Yeah, break call away. We got six extra weeks.

Right, call away.

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1: Flatwide 201, dispatcher.
0: Why 201, go ahead, over.
1: Yes, sir, we'd like to see if we could use this side in Oakworth and go out there.
0: Let me get this Y-101 on LA-49 and first, please. They outlaw at 2000, so I'm trying to get them to get that by and give you a shout, and we can share that side together. So
1: I understand. Holler back at you when we can share that side with that 101. All right, we'll do.
0: I appreciate you. I had already notified NS about what I needed there from his, so I appreciate that.
1: Okay, all right.

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Well, I hope they do. They're very aware, so we'll see what they come up with. I'm watching you. I'll have a ride for you if nothing else, so I'll let you know something here soon.

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0: 6, Steve Spencer, Jack Slans, over.
1: That Y 201 again there, dispatch.
0: 201, go ahead, over.
1: Yes, sir, that Y 101 on that 849 pulling south in that side in the nose quarter. We'll see if we can come out behind it.
0: Y 20101 after job briefing with the Y 10101 permission to open up, occupy the siding at Oak

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Repeat, no defects.

0: SSD dispatcher, Jack Spillane, over.
1: 201,
0: go ahead.
1: Sir,
0: that Y-201-01, everything he handles, is forward back for Sodom. I might appreciate it.

0: know his old line a lot back there.
1: You gonna let him know, you just say?
0: I did, I told him.
1: Okay, well, he ain't answered yet, Southern that.
0: Going back to 32.
1: All right, then.

0: 733, is there any way you can get stopped before lumber?
1: Yeah, we can.
0: Okay, thank you. Yeah, let's try to get stopped before lumber. I'm probably going to have to put you guys in that siding. The bridge is unseated for some reason. It's going to have to be inspected.
1: It's all right.
0: Okay, thank you.
2: Hello, dispatch.
0: Go ahead, over.
2: CSXY 201, let's go out on that river track when we can.
0: You say you need to go to the river track, Y201?
2: That's right.
0: All right, here we go.
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0: Hey, just seeing how much longer y'all be holding that. I got 518, just came out of South in a Hartsville.
1: All right, so we shove, making our first shove now. He's got to come down here and make a cut, probably 20 minutes.
0: All right, copy that.
1: I'll try to get behind it if I can. I don't know if I don't believe I'm going to be able to.

0: SDSX, SDS Thatcher Jack Slancer, over.
1: Y101 is Thatcher. We're going to clear up here in about 30 seconds and do run that train and then run that swing board behind it if we can.
0: All right, we can do that. I appreciate that. I'll get in. Thank you now.
1: Yes, sir. Yeah, we deviated here a little bit, but we'll shut up back and get the clear.
0: Thank you. I appreciate that. Over. Texas SD Dispatcher in Jacksonville calling M51801, over. Hey, just heads up there from the 000315 to the 000293. Got a 60 mile an hour wind warning till 18:30. Over.

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1: Okay.
0: I appreciate it. CSX, that's the dispatcher calling M51501, or... Let's go to channel 20, let me talk to you about this, track light over.

track light between South and Cary, North and Athens, as well as for the next 11 minutes, a 60-mile-an-hour wind warning, starting at the 000293 to the 000315. But anyways, N51501, engine CSXD 4551, after stopping, proceed by a stop signal at the SAS South and the Cary from the main track to the main track in a southbound direction. Switch is the end motor, looking out for conditions ahead, over.

0: figure out if you've got room to come in. I've got an AO4 tied down in the siding at Limestone, but they're right up underneath the underpass, and they're 3,000 feet. I'm trying to get this map to pull up to measure it out to see if you guys fit in there. I don't know exactly where the underpass is. Maybe y'all know a little better than I do. Over.
1: They're right underneath the hose bag. I doubt we fit in there. I feel like I see a little thing.

0: 733, over.
1: 733, over.
0: 733, we'll bring it up to limestone on the main and tie down, over.
1: All right, limestone on the main and tie down.

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No defects. 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Detector out.

0: Dallas.
1: Yes, XM 518, Mexico, Dulles, can you take us over?
0: All right. Yeah, if you will, CSXM 518, will you tone up your dispatcher and let your dispatcher know that the bridge is unseated at Decatur and it will probably be upwards of an hour before I can get you across. Over.
1: Okay, I'll let them know.

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1: We have 518, over.
0: 518, go ahead, over.
1: I just talked to the Southern. She said the bridge, they're having trouble with the bridge, not seating. So it'll be about an hour before they can get us across.
0: Son of a gun. All right, I'll pass that one on my side.
1: Okay, just, that's what you told me.
2: Make it up, can't.

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West Tennessee to 83 over. Shorten up your track authority so that Cowie can sit on in front of you and high rail to you. What can I send you to cover you? Over.

434. Got it. Well, I will box one your 8197 free to gravel, and I guess I'll get that the lens to the 434, correct?

0: 7:33, over.
1: Alright, go ahead.
0: 7:33, clearing up this 8319 box to lumber. And your 84, nope, 8319 box to the 338. And 8479, 338, the lumber, all protected by 262.
1: Alright, 2319, box 338, or 84, I guess that's 79, 338, Columbus, port of clear, 549, CM Tommy. I've already, you need me to log back in the EDC to clear these, or what?
0: You can write it in, 550 in the PM, by Wilson, over.
1: Alright, I forgot we still had a log bell before I showed them again.
0: Coming or train master,
1: what are we waiting on?
0: Got a ride order for you. Earliest I could get it in was 7:10. I know Rob's coming out there to drop off 8:10, but I don't know if he's available to take all the way to Sheffield. Depending on what time he gets out there and what time this bridge clears up, if he can drop you off on 289, we can put you on 289 to get you to Sheffield, but it really just depends on what time he shows up with that 8:10.
1: Talk to him. We don't care to just taxi back to Decatur and wait on our fan there. That's a yard off.

We better control. Go ahead, 154. Tell me what the car number is, okay?

0: 62, the bridge has cleared up. You are okay to take that light there, over.
1: Alright. 733, dispatcher.
0: 733, over.
1: Yeah, the train master is going to pick us up and take us to the yard office of Decatur if you can have our van rerouted to that location.
0: Alright, I'll let him know to pick you up at the Decatur yard.
1: Alright, thank you.

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1: Y-101 is in the yard, in the clear, everything we have, line and lock, side movement, over.
0: Copy that, Y-101, you're in the clear, in the yard, everything you handle has been restored back for side movement. I appreciate it. Thank you for all your help today. I know that was a long day.
1: Oh, yeah, I just, when you hollered at me a while ago, I couldn't think what to do to try to get cleared up, and then we thought about it, and cleared it up for you.
0: I appreciate you making that happen. Thank you now.
1: Yes, sir. Thank you.

434.9. Bye-bye.

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I'll let him know. Big tree down at the 447 line, but it's pretty big.

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0: left speak to 3701.
1: Yes, sir, dispatch channel, just give me

0: SXS, you dispatchers, excellent yesterday.
1: 201, dispatcher.
0: 201, go ahead, over.
1: Yes, sir, when we can, we'd like to go back to Oakworth, over.
0: Got it out, Y-201-01, permission on the thing at Oakworth, the new one in the clear.
1: All right, Y-201 understands, has permission in the side of Oakworth. We'll let you know when we get in the clear.

0: Taylor.
1: That's the SXY 201.
0: Y201, over.
1: When we can, we'd like to leave this river track, go back to Oakworth.
0: All right, you're okay. If it's split real, it'll be behind one, over.
1: All right, we thank you.
0: Thank you, dispatcher.
1: 201, over.

0: will be ready to roll. Trying to plan my next couple moves.
1: Probably about 10 more minutes, we'll be ready to go.
0: Okay, thank you.

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1: All right, I'm standing behind two.

give him 5, 15, 45.

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Total, excellent. 7, 6, 0. Detector out.